I want you, I need you, oh God. 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

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When I get it wrong, you get it right. And I'm just a loner in your social life. And I'm always late, and I always say, I gotta break these habits before I die. I just need some time.

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1: Hello, darkness, my old friend. I've come to talk with you again. Because

Гей та слухай. 98 і 4 FM у Цумані. Аверс FM. I've been depressed since you left, tried to fill the

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Tell the world how to process, but don't take the same advice. I remember what I say, then the morning's filled with fear. Can't get a handle on my grief when every memory turns to tears. It's been a long

I feel so fucking guilty, 'cause God, I'm so lucky to live my life. So I keep all the pain to myself, losing faith, but nobody can tell. Mama, don't want you worried, 'cause that would

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1: Early morning, there's a message on my phone. It's my mother saying, darling, please come home. I fear the worst, but how could you leave us all behind? There's so much to say, but there's so little time.

0: 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Wave as soon as you see her from the bleachers.
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1: I never met you, but I wanted to invite you to the party. And you walked in with those green eyes, never stolen by nobody. 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

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And I rose, not perfect.

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Слухай радіо Аверс. Lately I've been living in a dream. The past feels like a better place to be. The days we spent just sitting by the sea. Empyrean skies can't compete with those eyes. The colors of that dress you love to wear. The way the sun got tangled.